gonna step around the world tonight and step into the light. 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Step, step, step to the side, step to the left, and

Yeah. 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Do you enjoy being hurt? 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